Roger, test. You got 3 steps. 178. Stop, reflex.

0: that since I just sent L81 over. L81, are you all able to clear up there?
1: Alright, going to 12.

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0: Whatever.
1: Alright, Aaron, we're on the move south. All switches that we handled there on the main, between north, south, and Troy, all lined and off main to main.
0: Switch in, restore main to between north, south, and Troy. 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
1: Thank you.
0: So.

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1: CSX detector, mile post.

0: the rail up there, 508 or northbound 16.
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0: 2892. Somebody's walking up there, in the rail.
2: Just seeing when you get a little closer.
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0: Well, I figured I haven't caught it yet.

I'm all air, hot rod. Yeah, good night. 2780 South, clear north end tip. L 319 22 out.

2780 south, clear, south end to L319, 22F.

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0: LAS from.
1: Yes, you clear 90 north of the main. Be following up.

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Hotel Resort, measurement between north, south, and west. Can I get that over? This is 16 corners, 1,000 feet. Go ahead and light you up. Hopefully, I don't think you'll hold this car up too long. So, alright, please, you just take on the patient.

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We'll see what happens. Come on that way. Here we go, guys. Thanks. I'm down.

Charlie 7.

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I ordered it. 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
1: Yeah, you got lights up.

0: ID.
1: W006, SRS-144, their ID.
0: Go ahead, Owen.
1: Hey, that guy said we'll just pull in at 189, if that's good.
0: Pull in at 189, yep. I don't know where it covers cab track or wherever it normally stores. All right, I've got no idea, Steve, but you got to ride in there. Taxi is requested for 2300.
1: Roger that. I told George he's at 650 cab track, something like that.
0: You guys be safe. Have a good rest of your night. Thanks, man.

right after this M352 goes by. He's about to knock down Squanders. 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

0: 0, defects, total, axles, 5, 0, 8. Detector out.
1: Southbound on the main, got it clear, 809, no defects, 237.

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copy that. What, how many cars and what track is the song going over? So do you want me to call the AMP to train over?

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0: Milepost 167.36. Track 2.

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L 4 8, 3 2 out.

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Q255 22, is that what?

Charlie, 408, 22, over.

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0: 7, no defects. Repeat, no defects. Total axles, 3, 2, 4. Detector out.
1: 42 clear, south end of end, both ends of end, north, no defects.

5, north of me, 56, 57, 58, 59, 60.

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United Space 6 land. They coming from the hotel, but I put in a separate cab for you. Yeah, I know that cab was late. Your RZ number is 1589 if you want to get that cab company a call. I know they take up time once to recline. I don't know how far the hotel is from there, but

Cincinnati Dispatcher 50G. I put you in at Sycamore to hold you there for a few minutes. At some point before you die, we'll move you on up to tie down, probably behind this 143, but for right now we're going to hold you at Sycamore. Over.

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0: Yeah, oh yeah, you're right. 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
1: 4 right now.
0: Alright, man. 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Yeah, I guess 153, you should have found. And like I say, when they get by you, I'll be able to move, you know.

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0: Okie-doke, Joe, got a line. 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
1: Roger that. Thank you, guys. Be safe.
2: I'll do the same. 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
1: Hi, 141-23,
0: CSXT 1973, answering. Yeah, let me ask about your engine. Make sure it's running fine. I wish you wouldn't have some port.
2: Say that again, man, over.
0: I'm thinking ask about your engine, your 1973, just make sure it's running fine, there.
2: And the one and only engine we have is running fine, over. Alright, yeah, I don't know what the tonnage, I mean, we're obviously good for tonnage here. I know that this isn't as rated as well going down the short line, so I don't know what the plan on adding at Cincinnati, but they may want to look at that.
0: Yeah, I guess you saw one of them.
2: Alright, we thank you. 1-4-2-5.
0: 6-0-0.

16-1973 South Main, clear, 80.9, known defects, 82.3, or 82.7. I have 141.23 out.

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1: Bell, 436, 23, IC, this is Stafford, line watch, over, we're all in the system.
0: L 436-23, all in the clear, 313, just came by Ridgeway. I'll let them know you're in there.

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1: Oh, just thought we could touch base with you and see what the plan is of where this thing's going. Of course, we'll need a ride to wherever we're headed to where.
0: Yeah, just
1: one end to the other, I reckon.
0: Yeah, I would assume so. Just take it easy for them, and then I'll just get their assistance.

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1: 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End of transmission.

Earlier, when I got in the chair myself, both of them were facing north.

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428, okay, open up the CC check when you get down there. 310 McKean's red light. I'll have to probably have you guys clear if it's going to be a long time. 331's working raceway, and yellow light's way back at 275, so everybody's kind of a bit of a ways away, but.

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Southeast, 507.2, leaders, 5 0 7.2, leaders, 5 0 7.2, leaders, 5 0 7.2, leaders, 5 0 7.2, leaders, 5 0 7.2, leaders, 5 0 7.2, leaders, 5 0 7.2, leaders, 5 0 7.2, leaders, 5 0 7.2, leaders, 5 0 7.2, 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leaders, 5 0 7.2, leaders, 5 0 7.2, leaders, 5 0 7.2, leaders, 5 0 7.2, leaders, 5 0 7.2, leaders, 5 0 7.2, leaders, 5 0 7.2, leaders,

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Milepost 159.5.

0: 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No defect. No defect. Total axle 2-6. End of transmission.
1: Coming west, can we call it a bottle doodle?

0: 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Detector out.
1: CSX 7019 clear south 80 degrees exit 507.

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West, milepost 167.36. 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

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Equipment defect detector west. 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

ESX equipment defect detector west, milepost 167.36. Track 1. No defect. No defect. Total axle 238. End of transmission.

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2326, QI 176.0, IEEE 23, CSX 812, EA Hill for line 580, do not exceed the following speed. Heading 50 over 50 mph on number 2 turn. QI 151.1 and the QI 151.50 mph on number 2 turn. QI 50 on number 2 turn from QI 151.1 and the QI 151.2. Now on the front door. QI 151.1 and the QI 151.2.

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1: Am I bent that way, over.
0: On Benton Good.
1: Yeah, it's probably to do at the south end, Troy. I think we probably get done an hour and 15 minutes, but it was like an hour and 30. 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

0: 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Thank you.
1: Michael, you're going.

0: is Charlie with Dispatcher Charlie for Anthem. P-721 with that 7415. Good one.
1: Alright, we appreciate it.
0: Well, guys, here we go. 6-6, go ahead.

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Class 1. No defect. No defect. Total axle 4, 6, end of transmission.

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CSX 7415, south of the main, no defects, clear 829, clear 809, T700 out.

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0: Understand, got ETA number 97043. 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Have my boy EMP Wilson. Circle line 58. And I see the following speed 40/40. 40/40 mile tower on the main track between the mount post DE66.4 and the mount post DE66.5,
1: signs
0: no, over.
1: That is all correct, we'll show EC197043, OK, and it makes it 1154. 1154, dispatcher, no, OK.
0: Sancho, EC1 number 97043, OK, and it makes it 1154. 1154, dispatcher, ALKC, cut by MDW, over.
1: That is correct on a couple things. First, Chief said you guys will taxi back home. And second, I'm going to go on the whole of Vandalia, make one, and probably two there.
0: Taxi back home and meeting the 5-6 and the 5-10 in Vandalia.
1: That's right. Here goes, guys. Thank you. Here's the color up.
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0: L-436-23, okay to open up at Spafford, okay to head east for west, when you get a chance through.
1: Roger, okay, on 2 Main Spafford, and we'll let you know when it's flying last normal when we're headed home.
0: That is correct, I think he has. I see, yeah.

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0: MT-37-23, southbound on the main, clear, south pick 71-23 on.
1: 0.7. 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
0: water. Alright, roger that.
1: G-1047, you can hear me, I'll be there as well when you can.

0: 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Whoever's trying to talk, you're not transmitting going. Blank on the copy, we'll circle line 5A. 5A is from the region I can see, the following link speed, that's 40 over 40, 40 miles per hour. On the main track, between the BE66.4 and the BE66.5, signs no, over.
1: 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On the main track between Mopple BE66.4 and Mopple BE66.5, signs no.
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0: That is correct, and hey KJ, I got a quick question for you from the NOM. You're asking if you're qualified and able to take that train up to the horn.
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0: I'm letting them
1: know. Yeah, I'm letting them know if we detect it because so we can like the board. Hopefully, they will.
0: Yeah, I guess single case, come on south, we're going to hold at Troy, need to, one, maybe two.
1: Okay, hold Troy, one, two.
0: Call across until you hear that 5-6 to come closer, best you can. 277-22, you guys on here, over?
1: Yeah, we're right here, BE80.1.
0: BE0.1, half on the copy.
1: Yes, sir.
0: 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The half on the copy, let's go down, circle line 5A. 5A is under 8, that exceeds the following speed, that's 40 over 40. Miles per hour on the main track between the BE66.4 and the BE66.5, signs no, over.
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0: All correct, we'll show EC197176, okay and effective. to 1226, Inspector L. Casey.
1: 1226, what is the initials?
0: LKBC, Lima, Kilo, Charlie.
1: 1226, Lima, Kilo, Charlie.
0: That is correct. And then, he says more than likely you guys will both take rest, but check in later. So I guess give me a shout whenever you guys get close to Carlisle, and we'll figure out if you need me to spot up yet.
1: Alright, sounds good. We'll give you a call when we get to Carlisle. Alright, here we go.
0: I think that is, maybe one, maybe two, with Van Dilly.
1: Roger.
0: Keep zigzag belly up.

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0: 7, north clear, 808, 560, later out.
1: Call that, northbound there, for the light.
0: Eyeball.
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1: Good 510, how about? Alright, it looks good yourself there. Got about a 2 car length clear from the road north, but your ear.
2: Okay, thank you.
1: Guys, you guys gonna go south here shortly?
2: Yeah, we're lined up.
1: Okay, because you got like 3 dozen trucks all lined up at the cross road crossing.
2: Oh, you're talking about Dye Mill. Okay, I understand. Yeah, we're going.
3: Trip, hey, I want to test this radio. Tell me if you hear this other one.
1: Yeah, you came across okay, a little weak, but you came across good, over.
3: Okay, yes you can. So, alright, we're leaving anyway.
1: Okay.
3: You guys have a good trip, have a good night.
1: Alrighty, thank you.

0: 7292 North on the bank, clear 808 at 510 out.
1: Call 510.

0: says 1410, Brown and Herms are coming to get you guys somewhere. I would imagine Lima. That would be my guess.
1: Oh boy, they probably got work for us to do in Lima.
0: I don't know, did you work New River?
1: Yes we did.
0: Well, now you know they're coming.
1: Alright. Okay, well lock and load then.
0: Oh, we've done been, we're well beyond lock and load. We're done with all that. We're sitting spin now. Looks like they're heading to Troy. Wait a minute, that's where we're at.
1: That's right.
0: Oops.
1: Oops, you better cut that road crossing then.
0: They were the ones in the back, they were waiting to get you.
1: Uh-oh.
0: Now, you guys have a good trip, and enjoy your stay, and up there at wherever, Baltimore.
1: Indeed. We'll see you then.

7293 North on the main, clear south end, Bigwell, and 510.

ESX equipment defect detector. Milepost 70.7. 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No defects. Total axle 364. End of transmission.

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Thank you. Stand by.

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1: Are you able to remove the restriction and use manual for that area? Over.

0: 苏菲，我是王苏菲。
1: Thank you. And so, because the information not available manual, so it allows you to use auto throughout your route, the rest of your route. Thank you. So I'll go ahead and get it documented that after adding a restriction in, your trip optimizer takes down where it's manual over. I understand, and we don't want to exit because you're a standalone and you're, how far are you from your origin? Okay, yeah, you're too far from your origin to reinitialize, so I'll get this recorded. If you need anything else to help them, thank you, you all be successful. Help them.

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0: 7, no defects. Repeat, no defects. Total axles, 306. Detector, out.
1: Speed 505, 22, with a 69, 85, got no defects.

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0: 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Total axle 5, 6, 4. End of transmission.

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Clear signal through Tip City, southbound Lincoln.

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End of transmission.

know what, Quincy. Eastbound and you'll get to white. IBM.

309 northbound to Main, clear 82B for 44 out.

309 north on the main, clear south intake with no defects. B444 on.

ESS equipment defect detector. Mile post 159.5.

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No defect. 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

444-18, over. I was told the rear of this train goes to the LIT traffic. Are you guys aware of that? I'm ordered a van. Okay, the van. I told the van to meet you all at Buckeye, and then you can tell them where you need them to go, what you need them to do, and they're yours until you are done and headed to the hotel. Your signal source, clear ear junction, I'll line you towards New York, put your cars in there, and then go back up to, signal station back north up to Lima, and like I said, you will have a van to use.

Just a level with you for your work there at Camden. There is a chance I might have to tie a train down in this siding. Yes, sir. Once I get a clear picture with you.

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Okay, to make a one-time reverse to 7-11.

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